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I met you, adorée madame. The night I landed à Paris. 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